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0: 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From the EAB Weather Center.
2: Clear skies, down to 72 for the low tonight, 90 degrees for the high tomorrow, partly cloudy and 72 tomorrow night. That's your forecast of the EAB Weather Center.
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2: Your weather every 20 minutes guaranteed from the EAB Weather Center.
3: Clear skies, down to 72 for the low tonight, 90 degrees for the high tomorrow, partly cloudy and 72 tomorrow night. That's your forecast of the EAB Weather Center.
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6: 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From the EAB Weather Center.
7: Clear skies, down to 72 for the low tonight, 90 degrees for the high tomorrow, partly cloudy and 72 tomorrow night. That's your forecast of the EAB Weather Center.
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0: Your weather every 20 minutes guaranteed from the EAB Weather Center.
2: Clear skies, down to 72 for the low tonight, 90 degrees for the high tomorrow, partly cloudy and 72 tomorrow night. That's your forecast of the EAB Weather Center.
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3: Clear skies, down to 72 for the low tonight, 90 degrees for the high tomorrow, partly cloudy and 72 tomorrow night. That's your forecast of the EAB Weather Center.
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2: Clear skies, down to 72 for the low tonight. 90 degrees for the high tomorrow. Partly cloudy and 72 tomorrow night. That's your forecast of the EAB Weather Center.
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5: Clear skies, down to 72 for the low tonight, 90 degrees for the high tomorrow, partly cloudy and 72 tomorrow night. That's your forecast of the EAB Weather Center.
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2: Clear skies, down to 72 for the low tonight, 90 degrees for the high tomorrow, partly cloudy and 72 tomorrow night. That's your forecast of the EAB Weather Center.
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4: Clear skies, down to 72 for the low tonight, 90 degrees for the high tomorrow, partly cloudy and 72 tomorrow night. That's your forecast of the EAB Weather Center.
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4: Clear skies, down to 72 for the low tonight, 90 degrees for the high tomorrow, partly cloudy and 72 tomorrow night. That's your forecast of the EAB Weather Center.
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7: Clear skies, down to 72 for the low tonight, 90 degrees for the high tomorrow, partly cloudy and 72 tomorrow night. That's your forecast from the EAB Weather Center.
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4: Clear skies, down to 72 for the low tonight, 90 degrees for the high tomorrow, partly cloudy and 72 tomorrow night. That's your forecast of the EAB Weather Center.
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4: Clear skies, down to 72 for the low tonight, 90 degrees for the high tomorrow, partly cloudy and 72 tomorrow night. That's your forecast of the EAB Weather Center.
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6: Clear skies, down to 72 for the low tonight, 90 degrees for the high tomorrow, partly cloudy and 72 tomorrow night. That's your forecast of the EAB Weather Center.
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7: Clear skies, down to 72 for the low tonight, 90 degrees for the high tomorrow, partly cloudy and 72 tomorrow night. That's your forecast from the EAB Weather Center.
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2: Clear skies for the overnight hours, 72 our expected low. Mostly sunny and 90 for the high today. Partly cloudy and 72 for later this evening. That's your forecast of the EAB Weather Center.
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2: Clear skies for the overnight hours, 72 are expected low. Mostly sunny and 90 for the high today. Partly cloudy and 72 for later this evening. That's your forecast of the EAB Weather Center.
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2: Clear skies for the overnight hours, 72 our expected low. Mostly sunny and 90 for the high today. Partly cloudy and 72 for later this evening. That's your forecast of the EAB Weather Center.
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5: 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My mama called me. I'll be right back. 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
0: 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From the EAB Weather Center.
2: Clear skies for the overnight hours, 72 our expected low. Mostly sunny and 90 for the high today. Partly cloudy and 72 for later this evening. That's your forecast of the EAB Weather Center.
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1: 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From the EAB Weather Center.
2: Clear skies for the overnight hours, 72 our expected low. Mostly sunny and 90 for the high today. Partly cloudy and 72 for later this evening. That's your forecast of the EAB Weather Center.
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1: 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From the EAB Weather Center.
2: Clear skies for the overnight hours, 72 are expected low. Mostly sunny and 90 for the high today. Partly cloudy and 72 for later this evening. That's your forecast of the EAB Weather Center.
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2: Clear skies for the overnight hours, 72 our expected low. Mostly sunny and 90 for the high today. Partly cloudy and 72 for later this evening. That's your forecast of the EAB Weather Center.
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4: Clear skies for the overnight hours, 72 our expected low. Mostly sunny and 90 for the high today. Partly cloudy and 72 for later this evening. That's your forecast of the EAB Weather Center.
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3: 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From the EAB Weather Center.
4: Clear skies for the overnight hours, 72 our expected low. Mostly sunny and 90 for the high today. Partly cloudy and 72 for later this evening. That's your forecast of the EAB Weather Center.
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1: Your weather every 20 minutes guaranteed from the EAB Weather Center.
3: Clear skies for the overnight hours, 72 our expected low. Mostly sunny and 90 for the high today. Partly cloudy and 72 for later this evening. That's your forecast of the EAB Weather Center.
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3: Clear skies for the overnight hours, 72 our expected low. Mostly sunny and 90 for the high today. Partly cloudy and 72 for later this evening. That's your forecast of the EAB Weather Center.
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5: Clear skies for the overnight hours, 72 our expected low. Mostly sunny and 90 for the high today. Partly cloudy and 72 for later this evening. That's your forecast of the EAB Weather Center.
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2: Clear skies for the overnight hours, 72 our expected low. Mostly sunny and 90 for the high today. Partly cloudy and 72 for later this evening. That's your forecast of the EAB Weather Center.
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2: Clear skies for the overnight hours, 72 our expected low. Mostly sunny and 90 for the high today. Partly cloudy and 72 for later this evening. That's your forecast of the EAB Weather Center.
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5: Clear skies for the overnight hours, 72 our expected low. Mostly sunny and 90 for the high today. Partly cloudy and 72 for later this evening. That's your forecast of the EAB Weather Center.
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6: Good morning, everyone. Our Thursday forecast begins with fair skies. We'll enjoy sunshine today, a break from the humidity, and temperatures that are right on the mark for this time of the year. Our high is going to top out at 90 degrees. We'll be partly cloudy tonight with a low near 70. Tomorrow, bright sunshine around and highs in the low 90s. For Friday, we'll have sunny skies and a high of 93 degrees. A few extra clouds for Saturday as highs move into the mid-90s. From the Arkansas Now Weather Center, I'm meteorologist Laura Huckabee.
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2: Here is this hour's headlines from the Arkansas Now Newsroom. Arkansas Attorney General Tim Griffin has sued 22 defendants, including multiple drug manufacturers, over alleged restrictions on discounted prescription drugs for healthcare providers. Griffin says the companies violated state law by limiting access to savings through the federal 340B drug pricing program. The lawsuit seeks to stop the practices and hold the companies accountable. The Little Rock Zoo will temporarily close next week due to excessive heat in the forecast. The zoo announced Wednesday that it will close beginning Sunday, July 26th, until Saturday, August 1st. The zoo is scheduled to reopen on Sunday, August 2nd. And in other news, an Arkansas Lottery player won $400,000 in a recent Play It Again second chance drawing. Two $30,000 Mega Millions tickets sold in Batesville and Jonesboro remain unclaimed. From the Arkansas Now Newsroom, I'm Kelly Conley.
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5: Good morning, everyone. Our Thursday forecast begins with fair skies. We'll enjoy sunshine today, a break from the humidity, and temperatures that are right on the mark for this time of the year. Our high is going to top out at 90 degrees. We'll be partly cloudy tonight with a low near 70. Tomorrow, bright sunshine around and highs in the low 90s. For Friday, we'll have sunny skies and a high of 93 degrees. A few extra clouds for Saturday as highs move into the mid-90s. From the Arkansas Now Weather Center, I'm meteorologist Laura Huckabee.
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2: Good morning. I'm Scotty Woodson from the EAB Ag Network with your EAB Morning Farm Report. A poll conducted earlier this year shows farmers feel neither political party really cares much about the top issues facing farm country. That same poll also showed 75% of farmers feel elected officials in D.C. don't understand what it's like to work on a farm in 2026. More than half said government policies over the last year have hurt their farm, even jeopardizing their ability to pass it on to future generations. Washington Congressman Dan Newhouse is a farmer himself. He says it feels like Congress doesn't understand the issues before farm country because so few are ag producers themselves.
3: Out of 535 members of both the House and Senate, there's less than two dozen farmers or ranchers. And so the understanding of the challenges in ag country is not very deep by the members of either the House or the Senate. So it's been a constant effort on my part and others to educate people, to make them understand the importance of some of the things that have to get done here in D.C. because they truly affect the ag economy and ag communities across the country.
2: Making that disconnect even more challenging is the bad farm economy the industry is facing, which Newhouse calls some of the worst economic times before farmers that he can remember.
3: The economy is not good. The profitability on farms is almost non-existent. And people here are getting that message, and we have to continue to deliver it. I understand the frustration. I hear it from friends and neighbors and family members, too, that people in D.C. just don't get it. The good news is that's changing, but the challenge is we have to keep sending that message to people here in D.C.
2: Newhouse added that regardless of party, it's important farmers, growers, and ranchers across the country communicate with their House members and both senators to let them know what's taking place and the struggles the ag community is really facing. Now let's take a look at the markets and how they closed yesterday. September corn at 462 up 9 1/4, with December corn at 44 3/4 up 9 1/2. August soybeans 1233 up 13 1/2. September soybeans 1226 up 15 1/2. September wheat at 705 3/4 up 27 3/4, with December wheat at 722 3/4 up 26 3/4. October cotton at 79.87 up 91. December cotton at 81.11 up 69. September rice at 1430 1/2 up 9 1/2 cents. November rice at 1470 1/2 up 11. Moving on to livestock now. August live cattle at 223.20 down 347 1/2. October live cattle at 219.20 down 402 1/2. August feeder cattle at 341.17 1/2 down 837 1/2. September feeder cattle at 336.20 down 877 1/2. August lane hogs at 101.45 down 5. October lane hogs at 88.35 up 22 1/2. Now a look at our regional weather forecast. Cooler temperatures will continue for today into tomorrow. Expect highs in the upper 80s to low 90s over the region for today. Slight chances of showers will come in for Friday and Saturday. Better chances of rain on Sunday. Highs by Sunday will be back up into the upper 90s to low 100s. That's your EAB Morning Farm Report, and I'm Scotty Woodson. Have a great day.
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5: Good morning, everyone. Our Thursday forecast begins with fair skies. We'll enjoy sunshine today, a break from the humidity, and temperatures that are right on the mark for this time of the year. Our high is going to top out at 90 degrees. We'll be partly cloudy tonight with a low near 70. Tomorrow, bright sunshine around and highs in the low 90s. For Friday, we'll have sunny skies and a high of 93 degrees. A few extra clouds for Saturday as highs move into the mid-90s. From the Arkansas Now Weather Center, I'm meteorologist Laura Huckabee.
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2: Here's news this hour from the EAB newsroom. Officials from USA Rice, including President and CEO Peter Batchman, met with the board of Riceland Foods at the company's headquarters in Stuttgart last week. Batchman provided a number of updates during the meeting, including industry advocacy around additional economic assistance for the 2025 crop and efforts to secure rice-specific tariff increases to stem the flow of imports. Batchman also addressed U.S. jasmine rice promotions, additional crop insurance options, and other topics. And the Deschutes County Museum will celebrate its 47th birthday this Saturday, July 25th, with an afternoon of history, food, and family-friendly activities. Museum Director Peggy Chapman says the event is designed to give visitors a chance to explore the museum's exhibits while celebrating nearly five decades of preserving Deschutes County history.
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2: 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From the EAB Newsroom, I'm Hannah Campbell.
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Country 97.3. Good morning. Here we are on this Thursday, July the 23rd, a step away from the weekend. Today is National Refreshment Day. So I guess that can be whatever you want. It's also National Vanilla Ice Cream Day. That sounds so delicious. Would sound even better maybe on top of some pie or something like that. But anyway, have some ice cream, cool you down today. Not too bad. It looks like sunny and 90, still pretty windy tonight. Clear skies with a low of 70, mostly sunny tomorrow, again with a high near 90.

Country 97.3. Good morning. Taking a look at our community calendar, we've got the 24th annual Gillette and DeWitt Scholarship Fund Picnic Fundraiser that's happening on the 25th, 11:30 to 1:30 at the Community Center. The minimum donation is $15, but that's going to be a really fun time and a great thing to support, of course. Also, we've got the Expanded Food and Nutrition Education Program hosting another adult cooking class. That's coming up on the 27th at the Dumas Public Library. It is open and free to adults, so you can grab those details at the library.

0: All right, doing a big for you every morning. And y'all, as always, Kelly Perry. Well, she's got three words for you.
1: Good morning, Arkansas!
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0: So Morgan Wallen is about to crush everybody in music because early estimates show that his tour, called Still the Problem, could pull in $500 million by the time it wraps up its 23-show run. Ooh, 23 shows, $500 million. That's crazy. And that means Morgan Wallen easily beats people like Bad Bunny and Lady Gaga for the highest grossing tour of the year. He's beating out the world's biggest acts in all genres of music by hundreds of millions of dollars.
1: And there could be a new celebrity couple heating up. Megan Maroney was spotted hanging out with U.S. soccer star Christian Pulisic at Dierks Bentley's Whiskey Row in Nashville. Then he was spotted at one of Megan's concerts in Florida.
0: Uh-oh.
1: So yes, the rumor mill is officially spinning.
0: And Riley Green is joining season 30 of The Voice. And the famous red chair that we can all picture is going to get an upgrade for Riley. His is going to come with a cowboy hat holster. That way, when he's trying to win somebody over to convince them to come to his team, he could put on his cowboy hat and give him a little bit of home.
1: Okay.
0: Riley Green in season 30 of The Voice premiere on Monday, September the 21st on NBC. And that's your country music news on Arkansas's Morning Show with Brandon and Kelly.
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8: Good morning, I'm Scotty Woodson from the EAB Ag Network with your EAB Early Morning Market Update. Let's recap the markets and how they closed yesterday. September corn of 462 up 9 1/4, with December corn of 44 3/4 up 9 1/2. August soybeans 1233 up 13 1/2. September soybeans 1226 up 15 1/2. September wheat at 705 3/4 up 27 3/4, with December wheat at 722 3/4 up 26 3/4. October cotton at 79.87 up 91. December cotton at 81.11 up 69. September rice at 1430 1/2 up 9 1/2 cents. November rice at 1470 1/2 up 11. Moving on to livestock now. August live cattle 223.20 down 347 1/2. October live cattle 219.20 down 402 1/2. August feeder cattle 341.17 1/2 down 837 1/2. September feeder cattle 336.20 down 877 1/2. August lane hogs at 101.45 down 5. October lane hogs at 88.35 up 22 1/2. That's your EAB Early Morning Market Update. I'm Scotty Woodson. Have a great day.
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4: Good morning, everyone. Our Thursday forecast begins with fair skies. We'll enjoy sunshine today, a break from the humidity, and temperatures that are right on the mark for this time of the year. Our high is going to top out at 90 degrees. We'll be partly cloudy tonight with a low near 70. Tomorrow, bright sunshine around and highs in the low 90s. For Friday, we'll have sunny skies and a high of 93 degrees. A few extra clouds for Saturday as highs move into the mid-90s. From the Arkansas Now Weather Center, I'm meteorologist Laura Huckabee.
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Good morning, country. 97.3. You know, last week, guys on social media were talking about the girl flexes that make them attractive. Well, now someone started a thread and it's the reverse. Basically, guy flexes that instantly make them attractive. So are you listening, guys? Number one on the list is thoughtfulness. It also includes humility, being kind, and being prepared. Someone else said being able to easily build things. And another lady said forklift certified. She said, my man got twice as attractive when he said that.

0: Country 97.3. Good morning. Taking a look at our community calendar, we've got the 24th annual Gillette and DeWitt Scholarship Fund Picnic Fundraiser that's happening on the 25th, 11:30 to 1:30 at the Community Center. The minimum donation is $15, but that's going to be a really fun time and a great thing to support, of course. Also, we've got the Expanded Food and Nutrition Education Program hosting another adult cooking class. That's coming up on the 27th at the Dumas Public Library. It is open and free to adults, so you can grab those details at the library.
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4: Here is this hour's headlines from the Arkansas Now newsroom. The Little Rock Municipal Airport Commission reviewed proposed designs Tuesday to modernize Clinton National Airport. Plans include a larger TSA checkpoint, a new baggage claim, additional gates, and expanded dining, retail, and passenger amenities. The designs are based on feedback from a community survey. The commission also approved a contract for a financial analysis to guide the terminal project's long-term development. A new Safe Haven baby box is now open at the North Little Rock Central Fire Station, giving parents in crisis a safe, legal, and anonymous option to surrender a newborn. The location is the 37th Safe Haven baby box in Arkansas. 2 7-member teams from the Arkansas Division of Emergency Management remain in Texas as crews prepare for possible flash flooding. Arkansas Task Force 1 is on standby to assist with swift water rescues if needed. From the Arkansas Now newsroom, I'm Kelly Conley.
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8: Good morning, everyone. Our Thursday forecast begins with fair skies. We'll enjoy sunshine today, a break from the humidity, and temperatures that are right on the mark for this time of the year. Our high is going to top out at 90 degrees. We'll be partly cloudy tonight with a low near 70. Tomorrow, bright sunshine around and highs in the low 90s. For Friday, we'll have sunny skies and a high of 93 degrees. A few extra clouds for Saturday as highs move into the mid-90s. From the Arkansas Now Weather Center, I'm meteorologist Laura Huckabee.
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Good morning, Country 97.3. Well, it looks like paying cash without pennies is causing problems now because, well, rounding has businesses charging different prices to different people. Anyway, Congress says that they're going to try to change that by legalizing rounding, and they might change how nickels are made, too. But for now, Congress says that they are working to pass a bill called the Common Sense Act, which is absolutely hilarious. Again, that Congress would pass any kind of act that says common sense. Anyway, let's take a look at that forecast, shall we? Sunny and windy again today with a high near 90. It looks like clear skies tonight, a low of 70. About the same tomorrow, some sunshine with highs in the lower 90s.

0: I know this sounds crazy. Believe me, I know it.
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5: Mimes are a little bit like clowns. They're fine from a distance, but most people don't want to actually engage with them, especially in unexpected places, like on a dark path at night.
6: No.
5: Police in Massachusetts arrested a man who had been hanging around on a walking trail dressed as a mime, acting suspicious. Locals say they've spotted him in the area frequently, and they don't like it, mostly because they don't understand what he's doing in costume, especially in the evening when it gets darker.
6: Oh.
5: He's a 29-year-old man named

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2: Good morning. It's time for another Southeast Arkansas Spotlight. We're on the phone with Michael Barger from Our Kids Read. Good morning.
3: Good morning. Thanks for having us.
2: Thanks for joining us this morning. I know we have another awesome free community literacy workshop coming up. Is that right?
3: We do. It's the 23rd of July at the Stuttgart Public Library at 10:30 a.m. And anyone is welcome. And they can register by calling the public library or emailing the staff member there.
2: Okay. What all does the workshop include?
3: Our workshops come from a certified teacher. She's working with Our Kids Read this summer. She's a literacy specialist. She also has extra experience working with homebound families. And at the end of the day, she's a bundle of energy for literacy.
2: Oh,
3: she's
2: wonderful.
3: A great resource for folks in Stuttgart who want to reach out. Either they are offering more support at home and want to know what they can do. They may be a neighbor who's got kids down the street they want to support. Could be a church member of another family. All sorts of people have come to these workshops. And we're helping families with really anyone that's got youth or kids that they know of that are working on an elementary literacy level. So what we're offering is understanding of state assessments, which I know we don't all like to talk about, but we're going to bring all those complex words into some simple conversation for families. We're going to empower them with ideas of how to reach out to their school for support, give them silly literacy games they can do in the grocery store, and also teach them a little bit of how to enliven a book at home rather than just doing reading sometimes. So it's a lot of fun. It's intended for people who want to teach kids, but kids are also welcome. We'll have a little craft they can do next to their family member while they learn some literacy from Megan.
2: Well, this is fantastic. And of course, definitely needed through the summertime and as we're gearing up for a new school year as well.
3: Absolutely. We've got a lot of parents that maybe they heard good or bad news. Either way, they hear literacy in the news, and we've got lots of questions coming in. So this is what we're doing as Our Kids Read to kind of quell some of that misunderstanding or confusion and bring it to our families in a way that they can work really quickly with their students thereafter.
2: Oh, this is fantastic.
3: We've also got a calendar of events on our website at ourkidsread.org. So if someone can't make Stuttgart, we have some others coming up around the state afterwards, too.
2: Wonderful. Well, all right. You said ourkidsread.org, right?
3: That's us. Absolutely.
2: Okay. And again, this free community literacy workshop is coming up at the Stuttgart Public Library again Thursday, the 23rd, from 10:30 to 11:30. Michael, thank you so much for what you and all of your folks do. We certainly appreciate it for our communities.
3: We appreciate it. We hope we see some of your listeners there.
2: That's this hour's Southeast Arkansas Spotlight, keeping Southeast Arkansas informed and connected.
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0: When our Thursday forecast begins with fair skies, we'll enjoy sunshine today, a break from the humidity, and temperatures that are right on the mark for this time of the year. Our high is going to top out at 90 degrees. We'll be partly cloudy tonight with a low near 70. Tomorrow, bright sunshine around and highs in the low 90s. For Friday, we'll have sunny skies and a high of 93 degrees. A few extra clouds for Saturday as highs move into the mid-90s. From the Arkansas Now Weather Center, I'm meteorologist Laura Huckabee.
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2: Here's news this hour from the EAB newsroom. The Stuttgart City Council approved the final payment agreement for the purchase of a commercial garbage truck during its regular meeting Tuesday night at City Hall. Resolution number 2026-07 was presented, authorizing the mayor to sign the lease agreement for a garbage truck equipped with tippers that will be used for commercial trash collection. The truck is expected to be delivered to the city on Friday. It will be used for commercial garbage collection after Green for Life assumes residential trash service in August. And 75 high school students, including Stuttgart's Nathan Skinner, have been selected to receive Honors College fellowships from the University of Arkansas Honors College. Other students include Hudson Merrick and Adam Sanister, both of Cabot. The fellowships award up to $80,000 and largely cover tuition, fees, books, room and board, and other academic expenses over 4 years. And the Folsom Memorial Library Summer Reading Program concludes today at 10:30 a.m. with a magic show by Randall Eller at the Brinkley Convention Center. The free finale will include prizes and activities for participants. And the Stuttgart Public Library will host a free community literacy workshop today from 10:30 until 11:30 a.m. This one-hour workshop will offer practical, easy-to-use strategies to support literacy at home for first to third graders. From the EAB Newsroom, I'm Hannah Campbell.
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Country 97.3. Good morning. Here we are on this Thursday, July the 23rd, a step away from the weekend. Today is National Refreshment Day, so I guess that can be whatever you want. It's also National Vanilla Ice Cream Day. That sounds so delicious. Would sound even better maybe on top of some pie or something like that. But anyway, have some ice cream cool you down today. Not too bad. It looks like sunny and 90, still pretty windy tonight. Clear skies with a low of 70. Mostly sunny tomorrow, again, with a high near 90.

Country 97.3. Good morning. Taking a look at our community calendar, we've got the 24th annual Gillette and DeWitt Scholarship Fund Picnic Fundraiser that's happening on the 25th, 11:30 to 1:30 at the Community Center. The minimum donation is $15, but that's going to be a really fun time and a great thing to support, of course. Also, we've got the Expanded Food and Nutrition Education Program hosting another adult cooking class. That's coming up on the 27th at the Dumas Public Library. It is open and free to adults, so you can grab those details at the library.

0: All right, doing it big for you every morning. And y'all, as always, Kelly Perry. Well, she's got three words for you.
1: Good morning, Arkansas!
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0: So Morgan Wallen is about to crush everybody in music because early estimates show that his tour, called Still the Problem, could pull in $500 million by the time it wraps up its 23-show run. Ooh, 23 shows, $500 million. That's crazy. And that means Morgan Wallen easily beats people like Bad Bunny and Lady Gaga for the highest grossing tour of the year. He's beating out the world's biggest acts in all genres of music by hundreds of millions of dollars.
1: And there could be a new celebrity couple heating up. Megan Maroney was spotted hanging out with U.S. soccer star Christian Pulisic at Dierks Bentley's Whiskey Row in Nashville. Then he was spotted at one of Megan's concerts in Florida.
0: Uh-oh.
1: So yes, the rumor mill is officially spinning.
0: And Riley Green is joining season 30 of The Voice, and the famous red chair that we can all picture is going to get an upgrade for Riley. His is going to come with a cowboy hat holster. That way, when he's trying to win somebody over to convince them to come to his team, he can put on his cowboy hat and give them a little bit of
1: Okay.
0: Riley Green in season 30 of The Voice premiere on Monday, September the 21st on NBC. And that's your country music news on Arkansas's Morning Show with Brandon and Kelly.
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11: Good morning, everyone. Our Thursday forecast begins with fair skies. We'll enjoy sunshine today, a break from the humidity, and temperatures that are right on the mark for this time of the year. Our high is going to top out at 90 degrees. We'll be partly cloudy tonight with a low near 70. Tomorrow, bright sunshine around and highs in the low 90s. For Friday, we'll have sunny skies and a high of 93 degrees. A few extra clouds for Saturday as highs move into the mid-90s. From the Arkansas Now Weather Center, I'm meteorologist Laura Huckabee.
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Good morning, Country 97.3. You know, last week, guys on social media were talking about the girl flexes that make them attractive. Well, now someone started a thread, and it's the reverse. Basically, guy flexes that instantly make them attractive. So are you listening, guys? Number one on the list is thoughtfulness. It also includes humility, being kind, and being prepared. Someone else said being able to easily build things. And another lady said forklift certified. She said, my man got twice as attractive when he said that.

0: 97.3. Good morning. Taking a look at our community calendar, we've got the 24th annual Gillette and DeWitt Scholarship Fund Picnic Fundraiser that's happening on the 25th, 11:30 to 1:30 at the Community Center. The minimum donation is $15, but that's going to be a really fun time and a great thing to support, of course. Also, we've got the Expanded Food and Nutrition Education Program hosting another adult cooking class. That's coming up on the 27th at the Dumas Public Library. It is open and free to adults, so you can grab those details at the library.
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4: 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The Johnny Cash Boyhood Home in Dice will open a special America 250 exhibit, Ragged Old Flag, Johnny Cash and the American Experience, on August 3rd. The exhibit explores American history through Cash's music and features historic artifacts alongside items from the home's permanent collection. 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From the Arkansas Now Newsroom, I'm Kelly Conley.
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10: 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This is Kara Ritchie with your sports report on the EAB Sports Network. Arkansas football will take center stage today at SEC Media Days in Tampa. First-year head coach Ryan Silverfield, along with offensive lineman Caden Kittler, defensive lineman Quincy Rhodes Jr., and running back Sutton Smith will represent the Razorbacks. Silverfield will address the media at 10:30 a.m. Elsewhere, the Arkansas State Letter Winners Club announced its 2026 inductees for the Hall of Honor. Football's Robert Kelo and Taylor Stockerber, women's bowling's Jordan Richard, women's soccer's Lauren Mitchell, and men's long jumper Rolf Pienaar will be inducted October 23rd. And the St. Louis Cardinals avoided the sweep at the LA Angels by winning Wednesday's series finale 1-0. St. Louis will host Arizona today at 4:15. With your EAB Sports, I'm Kara Ritchie.
2: Good morning, everyone. Our Thursday forecast begins with fair skies. We'll enjoy sunshine today, a break from the humidity, and temperatures that are right on the mark for this time of the year. Our high is going to top out at 90 degrees. We'll be partly cloudy tonight with a low near 70. Tomorrow, bright sunshine around and highs in the low 90s. For Friday, we'll have sunny skies and a high of 93 degrees. A few extra clouds for Saturday as highs move into the mid-90s. From the Arkansas Now Weather Center, I'm meteorologist Laura Huckabee.
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Good morning, Country 97.3. Well, it looks like paying cash without pennies is causing problems now because, well, rounding has businesses charging different prices to different people. Anyway, Congress says that they're going to try to change that by legalizing rounding, and they might change how nickels are made, too. But for now, Congress says that they are working to pass a bill called the Common Sense Act, which is absolutely hilarious. Again, that Congress would pass any kind of act that says common sense. Anyway, let's take a look at that forecast, shall we? Sunny and windy again today with a high near 90. It looks like clear skies tonight, a low of 70. About the same tomorrow, some sunshine with highs in the lower 90s.

0: I know this sounds crazy. Believe me, I know it.
1: It's crazy.
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3: You must be crazy.
4: And people are crazy.
5: Mimes are a little bit like clowns. They're fine from a distance, but most people don't want to actually engage with them, especially in unexpected places, like on a dark path at night.
6: No.
5: Police in Massachusetts arrested a man who had been hanging around on a walking trail dressed as a mime, acting suspicious. Locals say they've spotted him in the area frequently, and they don't like it, mostly because they don't understand what he's doing in costume, especially in the evening when it gets darker.
6: Oh.
5: He's a 29-year-old man named Hernan, and he's facing 3 counts of criminal harassment. It's unclear exactly what got him arrested, but it doesn't sound like he was harmless. There are accounts he would strip down to his underwear and do other weird stuff, like leaving eggshells around, following people, and staring at them, especially women.
6: Ooh, weird.
5: He has pleaded not guilty to the charges.
6: Okay.
5: Speaking of dressing up as a mime, why can't you hear a mime in the bathroom?
6: Ooh, gosh, I have no idea why.
5: Because the pee is silent. And there's more proof that people are crazy.
7: Every day, people across Southeast Arkansas are making a difference in their communities. Let's meet one of them now in this hour's Southeast Arkansas Spotlight.
8: Good morning. It's time for another Southeast Arkansas Spotlight. We're on the phone with Stuttgart Chamber of Commerce Director of Communications and Events, Logan Mollick. Good morning.
9: Good morning.
8: Hey, I know you guys have another wonderful event coming up. An education appreciation luncheon. And if there's ever someone that needs to be appreciated, we know it's our educators. Can you tell us about that?
9: That is so true. Yes, we have the education appreciation luncheon coming up on August 5th, presented by Kiwanis Club of Stuttgart. And this event we do every year, and it is to kick off the school year. And like you said, just honor the area educators and staff. They have a very important job, and we want to make sure that they feel appreciated before we'll start.
8: Absolutely. So can anyone in the community come to this?
9: Yes, absolutely. Tickets are on sale now. They are $15 each, and that price covers your lunch as well as an educator's. We invite all staff and teachers from all the schools, so public, private, the Phillips Community College, everyone is invited, and they attend for free. So your ticket purchase is going to help us cover the cost of those educators' and employees' tickets.
8: My goodness.
9: Well, I'll go ahead and tell you that there's going to be some entertainment from the high school band. We're going to have some grant and award presentations, and obviously the meal. And we do hope that you'll join us. You know, we want to thank these folks for what they do all year long.
8: So if someone is interested in more details, where would they go?
9: So visit our website, stuttgartchamber.com, or of course our Facebook page, which is also Stuttgart Chamber of Commerce.
8: All right. So again, the date for this is August the 5th at the Grand Prairie Center. And Logan, thank you so much for your time, everything that you do. We are certainly looking forward to celebrating our educators.
9: Thank you for having me.
8: That's this hour's Southeast Arkansas Spotlight, keeping Southeast Arkansas informed and connected.
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2: Blessings to you. If pigs and dogs can get along pretty well together, then why can't people? An Arizona rescue shelter has a chihuahua named Timon and a pig named Pumbaa, named after the Lion King characters. When they first came to the Humane Society, workers noticed that this dog and pig got along really well together. Timon the chihuahua would climb on Pumbaa's back and go for a ride. The dog and pig are spending a lot more time together, apparently. They also have become rock stars among their friends at the Humane Society. Who would have thought that a dog and a pig could teach us such a valuable lesson? What can you and I do to make friends with somebody that would be a surprise to other people and set a good example for them? I'm Pastor Brian Fink, and this is Insight for Living, presented by the First Methodist Church in Stuttgart, Arkansas.
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6: Good morning, everyone. Our Thursday forecast begins with fair skies. We'll enjoy sunshine today, a break from the humidity, and temperatures that are right on the mark for this time of the year. Our high is going to top out at 90 degrees. We'll be partly cloudy tonight with a low near 70. Tomorrow, bright sunshine around and highs in the low 90s. For Friday, we'll have sunny skies and a high of 93 degrees. A few extra clouds for Saturday as highs move into the mid-90s. From the Arkansas Now Weather Center, I'm meteorologist Laura Huckabee.
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2: Here's news this hour from the EAB newsroom. Officials from USA Rice, including President and CEO Peter Batchman, met with the board of Riceland Foods at the company's headquarters in Stuttgart last week. Batchman provided a number of updates during the meeting, including industry advocacy around additional economic assistance for the 2025 crop and efforts to secure rice-specific tariff increases to stem the flow of imports. Batchman also addressed U.S. jasmine rice promotions, additional crop insurance options, and other topics. And the Deschutes County Museum will celebrate its 47th birthday this Saturday, July 25th, with an afternoon of history, food, and family-friendly activities. Museum Director Peggy Chapman says the event is designed to give visitors a chance to explore the museum's exhibits while celebrating nearly five decades of preserving Deschutes County history.
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Country 97.3. Good morning. Here we are on this Thursday, July the 23rd, a step away from the weekend. Today is National Refreshment Day, so I guess that can be whatever you want. It's also National Vanilla Ice Cream Day. That sounds so delicious. Would sound even better maybe on top of some pie or something like that. But anyway, have some ice cream cool you down today. Not too bad. It looks like sunny and 90, still pretty windy tonight. Clear skies with a low of 70. Mostly sunny tomorrow, again, with a high near 90.

Country 97.3. Good morning. Taking a look at our community calendar, we've got the 24th annual Gillette and DeWitt Scholarship Fund Picnic Fundraiser that's happening on the 25th, 11:30 to 1:30 at the Community Center. The minimum donation is $15, but that's going to be a really fun time and a great thing to support, of course. Also, we've got the Expanded Food and Nutrition Education Program hosting another adult cooking class. That's coming up on the 27th at the Dumas Public Library. It is open and free to adults, so you can grab those details at the library.

0: All right, doing it big for you every morning. And y'all, as always, Kelly Perry. Well, she's got three words for you.
1: Good morning, Arkansas!
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0: So Morgan Wallen is about to crush everybody in music because early estimates show that his tour, called Still the Problem, could pull in $500 million by the time it wraps up its 23-show run. Ooh, 23 shows, $500 million. That's crazy. And that means Morgan Wallen easily beats people like Bad Bunny and Lady Gaga for the highest grossing tour of the year. He's beating out the world's biggest acts in all genres of music by hundreds of millions of dollars.
1: And there could be a new celebrity couple heating up. Megan Maroney was spotted hanging out with U.S. soccer star Christian Pulisic at Dierks Bentley's Whiskey Row in Nashville. Then he was spotted at one of Megan's concerts in Florida.
0: Uh-oh.
1: So yes, the rumor mill is officially spinning.
0: And Riley Green is joining season 30 of The Voice. And the famous red chair that we can all picture is going to get an upgrade for Riley. His is going to come with a cowboy hat holster. That way, when he's trying to win somebody over to convince them to come to his team, he can put on his cowboy hat and give him a little bit of ho-ho.
1: Okay.
0: Riley Green in season 30 of The Voice premiere on Monday, September the 21st on NBC. And that's your country music news on Arkansas's Morning Show with Brandon and Kelly.
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6: Good morning, everyone. Our Thursday forecast begins with fair skies. We'll enjoy sunshine today, a break from the humidity, and temperatures that are right on the mark for this time of the year. Our high is going to top out at 90 degrees. We'll be partly cloudy tonight with a low near 70. Tomorrow, bright sunshine around and highs in the low 90s. For Friday, we'll have sunny skies and high of 93 degrees. A few extra clouds for Saturday as highs move into the mid-90s. From the Arkansas Now Weather Center, I'm meteorologist Laura Huckabee.
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Good Morning Country, 97.3. You know, last week, guys on social media were talking about the girl flexes that make them attractive. Well, now someone started a thread, and it's the reverse. Basically, guy flexes that instantly make them attractive. So are you listening, guys? Number one on the list is thoughtfulness. It also includes humility, being kind, and being prepared. Someone else said being able to easily build things. And another lady said forklift certified. She said, my man got twice as attractive when he said that.

0: Country 97.3. Good morning. Taking a look at our community calendar, we've got the 24th annual Gillette and DeWitt Scholarship Fund picnic fundraiser that's happening on the 25th, 11:30 to 1:30 at the community center. The minimum donation is $15, but that's going to be a really fun time and a great thing to support, of course. Also, we've got the expanded food and nutrition education program hosting another adult cooking class that's coming up on the 27th at the Dumas Public Library. It is open and free to adults, so you can grab those details at the library.
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2: Here is this hour's headlines from the Arkansas Now Newsroom. The Arkansas Game and Fish Commission named Heath Hampton its 2026 Sergeant Monty Carmichael Game Warden of the Year. Hampton, who serves in Sebastian County, received the honor during the agency's Enforcement Awards Banquet on July 16th. The annual award recognizes outstanding service by an Arkansas Game Warden. LinkedIn has named Little Rock one of the nation's top 25 fastest-growing cities for jobs. The networking platform cited growth in healthcare, manufacturing, logistics, port expansion, and downtown redevelopment. Little Rock ranked second on the list, behind only Nashville, Tennessee. The Federal Emergency Management Agency has announced Hardy will receive $1 million in federal relief funding following severe storms last April that flooded the Spring River and damaged parts of the city. Hardy will also receive a separate $100,000 grant from the Arkansas Department of Parks, Heritage, and Tourism's Parks Fund. From the Arkansas Now Newsroom, I'm Kelly Conley.
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7: 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Arkansas football will take center stage today at SEC Media Days in Tampa. First-year head coach Ryan Silverfield, along with offensive lineman Caden Kittler, defensive lineman Quincy Rhodes Jr., and running back Sutton Smith will represent the Razorbacks. Silverfield will address the media at 10:30 a.m. Elsewhere, the Arkansas State Letter Winners Club announced its 2026 inductees for the Hall of Honor. Football's Robert Kelo and Taylor Stockerber, women's bowling's Jordan Richard, women's soccer's Lauren Mitchell, and men's long jumper Rolf Pienaar will be inducted October 23rd. And the St. Louis Cardinals avoided the sweep at the LA Angels by winning Wednesday's series finale 1-0. St. Louis will host Arizona today at 4:15. With your EAB Sports, I'm Kara Ritchie.
8: Good morning, everyone. Our Thursday forecast begins with fair skies. We'll enjoy sunshine today, a break from the humidity, and temperatures that are right on the mark for this time of the year. Our high is going to top out at 90 degrees. We'll be partly cloudy tonight with a low near 70. Tomorrow, bright sunshine around and highs in the low 90s. For Friday, we'll have sunny skies and a high of 93 degrees. A few extra clouds for Saturday as highs move into the mid-90s. From the Arkansas Now Weather Center, I'm meteorologist Laura Huckabee.
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Good morning, Country 97.3. Well, it looks like paying cash without pennies is causing problems now because, well, rounding has businesses charging different prices to different people. Anyway, Congress says that they're going to try to change that by legalizing rounding, and they might change how nickels are made, too. But for now, Congress says that they are working to pass a bill called the Common Sense Act, which is absolutely hilarious. Again, that Congress would pass any kind of act that says common sense. Anyway, let's take a look at that forecast, shall we? Sunny and windy again today with a high near 90. It looks like clear skies tonight, a low of 70. About the same tomorrow, some sunshine with highs in the lower 90s.

0: I know this sounds crazy. Believe me, I know it.
1: It's crazy.
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3: You must be crazy.
4: And people are crazy.
5: Mimes are a little bit like clowns. They're fine from a distance, but most people don't want to actually engage with them, especially in unexpected places, like on a dark path at night.
6: No.
5: Police in Massachusetts arrested a man who had been hanging around on a walking trail dressed as a mime, acting suspicious. Locals say they've spotted him in the area frequently, and they don't like it, mostly because they don't understand what he's doing in costume, especially in the evening when it gets darker.
6: Oh.
5: He's a 29-year-old man named Hernan, and he's facing 3 counts of criminal harassment. It's unclear exactly what got him arrested, but it doesn't sound like he was harmless. There are accounts he would strip down to his underwear and do other weird stuff, like leaving eggshells around, following people, and staring at them, especially women.
6: Ooh, weird.
5: He has pleaded not guilty to the charges.
6: Okay.
5: Speaking of dressing up as a mime, why can't you hear a mime in the bathroom?
6: Ooh, gosh, I have no idea why.
5: Because the pee is silent. And there's even more proof that people are crazy.
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8: Good morning. It's time for another Southeast Arkansas Spotlight. On the phone with us, we've got Fonda Logsdon, and she is the charter rep and day camp director for the Scouts. Good morning.
9: Good morning.
8: Well, thank you so much for your time, and I believe you have a big camp coming up at the end of the month. Is that right?
9: Yes, ma'am.
8: Well, what can you tell us about the Cub Scout Day Camp?
9: Well, Cub Scout Day Camp is held at John Cain Park Monday through Thursday from 9 to 3, Monday, Tuesday, and Wednesday, and 9 to 1 on Thursday. They have lots of activities. We go to the museum. We have the fire truck. The pool.

0: Yep.
1: If they are a registered Cub Scout, and I will have forms that they can fill out that morning to become a Scout.
0: Where could people go to get more information about this?
1: They can call me, 870-672-1350, and I can get them in touch with our district director, and she can tell them exactly how to get everything done.
0: Wonderful. Okay, so you said this starts on Monday the 27th, is that right?
1: Yes, ma'am.
0: Okay, well, if someone is interested in being a part of the Cub Scout Day Camp, again, you said it starts on the 27th. It's for 7 to the 12-year-olds. And if you don't mind, to give them your number one more time for that contact info.
1: 870-672-1350.
0: This is a great opportunity for kids to be a part of. They're going to learn a lot, leadership skills, all of that. So thank you, Ms. Fonda, for what you do. And again, make sure that you get your kids signed up for this. You can sign up the day of on the 27th as well. So again, thank you so much for your time this morning.
1: Thank you.
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4: Good morning, everyone. Our Thursday forecast begins with fair skies. We'll enjoy sunshine today, a break from the humidity, and temperatures that are right on the mark for this time of the year. Our high is going to top out at 90 degrees. We'll be partly cloudy tonight with a low near 70. Tomorrow, bright sunshine around and highs in the low 90s. For Friday, we'll have sunny skies and a high of 93 degrees. A few extra clouds for Saturday as highs move into the mid-90s. From the Arkansas Now Weather Center, I'm meteorologist Laura Huckabee.
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2: 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The Deschutes County Museum will celebrate its 47th birthday this Saturday, July 25th, with an afternoon of history, food, and family-friendly activities. Museum Director Peggy Chapman said the event is designed to give visitors a chance to explore the museum's exhibits while celebrating nearly five decades of preserving Deschutes County history.
3: We're going to have grilled hot dogs and homemade ice cream and birthday cake. 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And we've got games for children, a coloring contest, scavenger hunt, cornhole.
2: The Deschutes County Museum is regularly open on Wednesdays and Thursdays from 9 a.m. to 3 p.m. and on Sundays from 2 to 4 p.m. For more information about the birthday celebration or the museum in general, call 870-382-4222. The Arkansas Department of Agriculture is accepting applications for the 2026-27 USDA Fresh Fruit and Vegetable Program. The program provides funding for eligible elementary schools to offer free fresh fruits and vegetables. Applications are due August 28th and are available on the Arkansas Department of Agriculture's website. An Arkansas lottery player won $400,000 in a recent Play It Again second chance drawing. Two $30,000 Mega Millions tickets sold in Batesville and Jonesboro remain unclaimed. From the EAB Newsroom, I'm Kelly Conley.
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7: Sunny and 90 this afternoon with partly cloudy skies tonight. Lows in the mid-70s, a slight chance of showers Friday, otherwise partly sunny with highs in the lower 90s. That's your forecast from your EAB Weather Center.
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1: Here is this hour's headlines from the Arkansas Now Newsroom. Arkansas Attorney General Tim Griffin has sued 22 defendants, including multiple drug manufacturers, over alleged restrictions on discounted prescription drugs for healthcare providers. Griffin says the companies violated state law by limiting access to savings through the federal 340B drug pricing program. The lawsuit seeks to stop the practices and hold the companies accountable. The Little Rock Zoo will temporarily close next week due to excessive heat in the forecast. The zoo announced Wednesday that it will close beginning Sunday, July 26th, until Saturday, August 1st. The zoo is scheduled to reopen on Sunday, August 2nd. And in other news, an Arkansas lottery player won $400,000 in a recent Play It Again second chance drawing. Two $30,000 Mega Millions tickets sold in Batesville and Jonesboro remain unclaimed. From the Arkansas Now Newsroom, I'm Kelly Conley.
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7: Sunny and 90 this afternoon with partly cloudy skies tonight. Lows in the mid-70s, a slight chance of showers Friday, otherwise partly sunny with highs in the lower 90s. That's your forecast from your EAB Weather Center.
0: 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Sure. How about country over the prairie? 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
1: Corn and soybeans up a bit early. Good morning, I'm Scotty Woodson on the EAB Ag Network with your EAB opening market report. September corn at 463 and a half, up 1.5, with December corn at 46 and 3/4, up 2. August soybeans 1239 and 3/4, up 6 and 3/4, with September soybeans 1233 and a half, up 7.5. September wheat at 699 and 3/4, down 6. December wheat at 717 and a quarter, down 5.5. October cotton at 8021, up 34. December cotton at 8139, up 28. September rice at 14.26, down 4.5 cents, with November rice at 14.72, up 1.5. Moving on to livestock now, August live cattle at 223.97.5, up 77.5. October live cattle at 220.12.5, up 92.5. August feeder cattle at 341.82.5, up 65. September feeder cattle at 337.80, up 160. August lane hogs at 101.10, down 35. October lane hogs at 87.90, down 45. That's your EAB opening market report, and I'm Scotty Woodson. Have a great day.
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7: Sunny and 90 this afternoon with partly cloudy skies tonight. Lows in the mid-70s, a slight chance of showers Friday, otherwise partly sunny with highs in the lower 90s. That's your forecast from your EAB Weather Center.
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2: Here is this hour's news from the EAB Newsroom. The Deschutes County Museum will celebrate its 47th birthday this Saturday, July 25th, with an afternoon of history, food, and family-friendly activities. Museum Director Peggy Chapman said the event is designed to give visitors a chance to explore the museum's exhibits while celebrating nearly five decades of preserving Deschutes County history.
3: We're going to have grilled hot dogs and homemade ice cream and birthday cake. And of course, we're going to have tours. And we've got games for children, a coloring contest, scavenger hunt, cornhole.
2: The Deschutes County Museum is regularly open on Wednesdays and Thursdays from 9 a.m. to 3 p.m. and on Sundays from 2 to 4 p.m. For more information about the birthday celebration or the museum in general, call 870-382-4222. The Arkansas Department of Agriculture is accepting applications for the 2026-27 USDA Fresh Fruit and Vegetable Program. The program provides funding for eligible elementary schools to offer free fresh fruits and vegetables. Applications are due August 28th and are available on the Arkansas Department of Agriculture's website. An Arkansas lottery player won $400,000 in a recent Play It Again second chance drawing. Two $30,000 Mega Millions tickets sold in Batesville and Jonesboro remain unclaimed. From the EAB Newsroom, I'm Kelly Conley.
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7: Sunny and 90 this afternoon with partly cloudy skies tonight. Lows in the mid-70s, a slight chance of showers Friday, otherwise partly sunny with highs in the lower 90s. That's your forecast from your EAB Weather Center.
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1: Here are the latest headlines in the Arkansas Now newsroom. Arkansas Attorney General Tim Griffin has sued 22 defendants, including multiple drug manufacturers, over alleged restrictions on discounted prescription drugs for healthcare providers. Griffin says the companies violated state law by limiting access to savings through the federal 340B drug pricing program. The lawsuit seeks to stop the practices and hold the companies accountable. 2 7-member teams from the Arkansas Division of Emergency Management remain in Texas as crews prepare for possible flash flooding. Arkansas Task Force 1 is on standby to assist with swift water rescues if needed. A new Safe Haven baby box is now open in North Little Rock Central Fire Station, giving parents in crisis a safe, legal, and anonymous option to surrender a newborn. The location is the 37th Safe Haven baby box in Arkansas. And an Arkansas lottery player won $400,000 in a recent Play It Again second chance drawing. $230,000 Mega Millions tickets were sold in Batesville and Jonesboro and remain unclaimed. From the Arkansas Now newsroom, I'm Scotty Woodson.
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7: Sunny and 90 this afternoon with partly cloudy skies tonight. Lows in the mid-70s. A slight chance of showers Friday. Otherwise, partly sunny with highs in the lower 90s. That's your forecast from your EAB Weather Center.
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1: 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September corn 461 and a quarter down 3/4, with December corn 44 and a quarter down 1/2. August soybeans 1233 and 3/4 up 3/4, with September soybeans 1229 up 3. September wheat at 695 and a half down 10 and a quarter, with December wheat at 712 and 3/4 down 10. October cotton at 80.23 up 36, with December cotton at 81.67 up 56. September rice 1426 and a half down 4. November rice 1471 and a half up 1. Moving on to livestock now, August live cattle 224.47 and a half up 127 and a half. October live cattle at 220.40 up 120. August feeder cattle at 342.30 up 112 and a half. September feeder cattle at 338.47 and a half up 227 and a half. August lane hogs at 101.50 up 5. October hogs at 88.45 up 10. That's your EAB Midday Market Report, and I'm Scotty Woodson. 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
6: Your weather every 20 minutes, guaranteed, from the EAB Weather Center.
7: Sunny and 90 this afternoon with partly cloudy skies tonight. Lows in the mid-70s. A slight chance of showers Friday, otherwise partly sunny with highs in the lower 90s. That's your forecast from your EAB Weather Center.
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2: Here is this hour's news from the EAB Newsroom. The Deschutes County Museum will celebrate its 47th birthday this Saturday, July 25th, with an afternoon of history, food, and family-friendly activities. Museum Director Peggy Chapman said the event is designed to give visitors a chance to explore the museum's exhibits while celebrating nearly five decades of preserving Deschutes County history.
3: We're going to have grilled hot dogs and homemade ice cream and birthday cake. And, of course, we're going to have tours. And we've got games for children, a coloring contest, scavenger hunt, cornhole.
2: The Deschutes County Museum is regularly open on Wednesdays and Thursdays from 9 a.m. to 3 p.m. and on Sundays from 2 to 4 p.m. For more information about the birthday celebration or the museum in general, call 870-382-4222. The Arkansas Department of Agriculture is accepting applications for the 2026-27 USDA Fresh Fruit and Vegetable Program. The program provides funding for eligible elementary schools to offer free fresh fruits and vegetables. Applications are due August 28th and are available on the Arkansas Department of Agriculture's website. An Arkansas lottery player won $400,000 in a recent Play It Again second chance drawing. Two $30,000 Mega Millions tickets sold in Batesville and Jonesboro remain unclaimed. From the EAB Newsroom, I'm Kelly Conley.
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7: Sunny and 90 this afternoon with partly cloudy skies tonight. Lows in the mid 70s. A slight chance of showers Friday. Otherwise partly sunny with highs in the lower 90s. That's your forecast from your EAB Weather Center.
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7: 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From the EAB Weather Center.
8: Sunny and 90 this afternoon with partly cloudy skies tonight. Lows in the mid-70s. A slight chance of showers Friday. Otherwise, partly sunny with highs in the lower 90s. That's your forecast from your EAB Weather Center.
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1: Here are the latest headlines from the Arkansas Now newsroom. The Little Rock Municipal Airport Commission reviewed proposed designs Tuesday to modernize Clinton National Airport. Plans include a larger TSA checkpoint, a new baggage claim, additional gates, and expanded dining, retail, and passenger amenities. The designs are based on feedback from a community survey. The commission also approved a contract for a financial analysis to guide the terminal project's long-term development. The Johnny Cash Boyhood Home in Dice will open a special America 250 exhibit, Ragged Old Flag, Johnny Cash and the American Experience, on August the 3rd. The exhibit explores American history through Cash's music and features historic artifacts alongside items from the home's permanent collection. It runs through March the 3rd and is included with regular admission. And the Cave City Watermelon Festival begins today and runs until Saturday, July the 25th. 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
6: Your weather every 20 minutes, guaranteed, from the EAB Weather Center.
7: Sunny and 90 this afternoon with partly cloudy skies tonight. Lows in the mid-70s, a slight chance of showers Friday, otherwise partly sunny with highs in the lower 90s. That's your forecast from your EAB Weather Center.
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2: Here is this hour's news from the EAB Newsroom. The Deschutes County Museum will celebrate its 47th birthday this Saturday, July 25th, with an afternoon of history, food, and family-friendly activities. Museum Director Peggy Chapman said the event is designed to give visitors a chance to explore the museum's exhibits while celebrating nearly five decades of preserving Deschutes County history.
3: We're going to have grilled hot dogs and homemade ice cream and birthday cake. And, of course, we're going to have tours. And we've got games for children, a coloring contest, scavenger hunt, cornhole.
2: The Deschutes County Museum is regularly open on Wednesdays and Thursdays from 9 a.m. to 3 p.m. and on Sundays from 2 to 4 p.m. For more information about the birthday celebration or the museum in general, call 870-382-4222. The Arkansas Department of Agriculture is accepting applications for the 2026-27 USDA Fresh Fruit and Vegetable Program. The program provides funding for eligible elementary schools to offer free fresh fruits and vegetables. Applications are due August 28th and are available on the Arkansas Department of Agriculture's website. An Arkansas lottery player won $400,000 in a recent Play It Again second chance drawing. Two $30,000 Mega Millions tickets sold in Batesville and Jonesboro remain unclaimed. From the EAB Newsroom, I'm Kelly Conley.
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8: 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Sunny and 90 this afternoon with partly cloudy skies tonight. Lows in the mid-70s, a slight chance of showers Friday, otherwise partly sunny with highs in the lower 90s. That's your forecast from your EAB Weather Center.
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3: Rice prices falling, soybeans and corn up slightly. Hello, I'm Scotty Woodson on the EAB Ag Network with your EAB New Market Report. September corn 463 and a half, up 1.5, with December corn 46 and 3/4 up 2. August soybeans 1233 and 3/4 up 3/4. September soybeans 1230 and a half, up 4.5. September wheat at 699 and a half, down 6.25, with December wheat at 716 and 3/4, down 6. October cotton at 80.44, up 57. December cotton at 81.30, up 19. September ice, 14.13 and a half, down 17 cents, with November ice at 14.57 and a half, down 13. Moving on to livestock now, August live cattle at 224.87 and a half, up 167 and a half. October live cattle at 220.87 and a half, also up 167 and a half. August feeder cattle at 343.55, up 237 and a half. September feeder cattle at 339.37 and a half, up 317 and a half. August lane hogs at 101.75, up 30, with October hogs at 88.65, also up 30. That's your EAB Noon Market Report, and I'm Scotty Woodson. Have a great day.
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12: Sunny and 90 this afternoon with partly cloudy skies tonight. Lows in the mid-70s, a slight chance of showers Friday, otherwise partly sunny with highs in the lower 90s. That's your forecast from your EAB Weather Center.
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1: Here are the latest headlines from the Arkansas Now newsroom. The Little Rock Zoo will temporarily close next week due to excessive heat in the forecast. The zoo announced Wednesday that it will close beginning Sunday, July 26th until Saturday, August 1st. The zoo is scheduled to reopen on Sunday, August the 2nd. The Arkansas Department of Agriculture is accepting applications for the 2026-27 USDA Fresh Fruit and Vegetable Program. The program provides funding for eligible elementary schools to offer free fresh fruits and vegetables. Applications are due August 28th and are available on the Arkansas Department of Agriculture's website. And LinkedIn has named Little Rock as one of the nation's top 25 fastest-growing cities for jobs. The networking platform cited growth in healthcare, manufacturing, logistics, port expansion, and downtown redevelopment. Little Rock ranks second on the list behind only Nashville, Tennessee. From the Arkansas Now newsroom, I'm Scotty Woodson.
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9: Sunny and 90 this afternoon with partly cloudy skies tonight. Lows in the mid-70s. A slight chance of showers Friday. Otherwise, partly sunny with highs in the lower 90s. That's your forecast from your EAB Weather Center.
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2: Here is this hour's news from the EAB Newsroom. The Deschutes County Museum will celebrate its 47th birthday this Saturday, July 25th, with an afternoon of history, food, and family-friendly activities. Museum Director Peggy Chapman said the event is designed to give visitors a chance to explore the museum's exhibits while celebrating nearly five decades of preserving Deschutes County history.
3: We're going to have grilled hot dogs and homemade ice cream and birthday cake. And of course, we're going to have tours. And we've got games for children, a coloring contest, scavenger hunt, cornhole.
2: The Deschutes County Museum is regularly open on Wednesdays and Thursdays from 9 a.m. to 3 p.m. and on Sundays from 2 to 4 p.m. For more information about the birthday celebration or the museum in general, call 870-382-4222. The Arkansas Department of Agriculture is accepting applications for the 2026-27 USDA Fresh Fruit and Vegetable Program. The program provides funding for eligible elementary schools to offer free fresh fruits and vegetables. Applications are due August 28th and are available on the Arkansas Department of Agriculture's website. An Arkansas lottery player won $400,000 in a recent Play It Again second chance drawing. Two $30,000 Mega Millions tickets sold in Batesville and Jonesboro remain unclaimed. From the EAB Newsroom, I'm Kelly Conley.
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0: Your weather every 20 minutes guaranteed from the EAB Weather Center.
6: Sunny and 90 this afternoon with partly cloudy skies tonight. Lows in the mid-70s. A slight chance of showers Friday. Otherwise partly sunny with highs in the lower 90s. That's your forecast from your EAB Weather Center.
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4: Sunny and 90 this afternoon with partly cloudy skies tonight. Lows in the mid-70s, a slight chance of showers Friday, otherwise partly sunny with highs in the lower 90s. That's your forecast from your EAB Weather Center.
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2: Here are the latest headlines in the Arkansas Now newsroom. Arkansas Attorney General Tim Griffin has sued 22 defendants, including multiple drug manufacturers, over alleged restrictions on discounted prescription drugs for healthcare providers. Griffin says the companies violated state law by limiting access to savings through the federal 340B drug pricing program. The lawsuit seeks to stop the practices and hold the companies accountable. 2 7-member teams from the Arkansas Division of Emergency Management remain in Texas as crews prepare for possible flash flooding. Arkansas Task Force 1 is on standby to assist with swift water rescues if needed. A new Safe Haven baby box is now open in North Little Rock Central Fire Station, giving parents in crisis a safe, legal, and anonymous option to surrender a newborn. The location is the 37th Safe Haven baby box in Arkansas. And an Arkansas lottery player won $400,000 in a recent Play It Again second chance drawing. $230,000 Mega Millions tickets were sold in Batesville and Jonesboro and remain unclaimed. From the Arkansas Now newsroom, I'm Scotty Woodson.
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8: Sunny and 90 this afternoon with partly cloudy skies tonight. Lows in the mid 70s. A slight chance of showers Friday. Otherwise partly sunny with highs in the lower 90s. That's your forecast from your EAB Weather Center.
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2: Here is this hour's news from the EAB Newsroom. The Deschutes County Museum will celebrate its 47th birthday this Saturday, July 25th, with an afternoon of history, food, and family-friendly activities. Museum Director Peggy Chapman said the event is designed to give visitors a chance to explore the museum's exhibits while celebrating nearly five decades of preserving Deschutes County history.
3: We're going to have grilled hot dogs and homemade ice cream and birthday cake. And of course, we're going to have tours. And we've got games for children, a coloring contest, scavenger hunt, cornhole.
2: The Deschutes County Museum is regularly open on Wednesdays and Thursdays from 9 a.m. to 3 p.m. and on Sundays from 2 to 4 p.m. For more information about the birthday celebration or the museum in general, call 870-382-4222. The Arkansas Department of Agriculture is accepting applications for the 2026-27 USDA Fresh Fruit and Vegetable Program. The program provides funding for eligible elementary schools to offer free fresh fruits and vegetables. Applications are due August 28th and are available on the Arkansas Department of Agriculture's website. An Arkansas lottery player won $400,000 in a recent Play It Again second chance drawing. Two $30,000 Mega Millions tickets sold in Batesville and Jonesboro remain unclaimed. From the EAB Newsroom, I'm Kelly Conley.
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6: Sunny and 90 this afternoon with partly cloudy skies tonight. Lows in the mid-70s, a slight chance of showers Friday, otherwise partly sunny with highs in the lower 90s. That's your forecast from your EAB Weather Center.
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1: Here are the latest headlines from the Arkansas Now newsroom. The Little Rock Municipal Airport Commission reviewed proposed designs Tuesday to modernize Clinton National Airport. Plans include a larger TSA checkpoint, a new baggage claim, additional gates, and expanded dining, retail, and passenger amenities. The designs are based on feedback from a community survey. The commission also approved a contract for a financial analysis to guide the terminal project's long-term development. The Johnny Cash Boyhood Home in Dice will open a special America 250 exhibit, Ragged Old Flag, Johnny Cash and the American Experience, on August the 3rd. The exhibit explores American history through Cash's music and features historic artifacts alongside items from the home's permanent collection. It runs through March the 3rd and is included with regular admission. And the Cave City Watermelon Festival begins today and runs until Saturday, July the 25th. 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
9: Sunny and 90 this afternoon with partly cloudy skies tonight. Lows in the mid-70s. A slight chance of showers Friday. Otherwise, partly sunny with highs in the lower 90s. That's your forecast from your EAB Weather Center.
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3: 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September corn of 464 up 2. Wheat December corn of 47.5 up 2.75. August soybeans 1237.5 up 4.5. With September soybeans 1231 up 5. September wheat at 696.25 down 9.5. December wheat at 713.75 down 9. October cotton at 79.84 down 3. With December cotton at 81.21 up 10. September rice at 1413 down 17.5. With November rice at 1454 down 16.5. Moving on to livestock now. August live cattle 225.40 up 220, with October live cattle 221.37.5 up 217.5. August feeder cattle 343.77.5 up 260. September feeder cattle 339.85 up 365. August lane hogs at 102.15 up 70. October hogs at 88.90 up 55. That's your EAB Market Countdown, and I'm Scotty Woodson. Have a great day.
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9: Sunny and 90 this afternoon with partly cloudy skies tonight. Lows in the mid-70s. A slight chance of showers Friday. Otherwise partly sunny with highs in the lower 90s. That's your forecast from your EAB Weather Center.
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2: Here is this hour's news from the EAB Newsroom. The Deschutes County Museum will celebrate its 47th birthday this Saturday, July 25th, with an afternoon of history, food, and family-friendly activities. Museum Director Peggy Chapman said the event is designed to give visitors a chance to explore the museum's exhibits while celebrating nearly five decades of preserving Deschutes County history.
3: We're going to have grilled hot dogs and homemade ice cream and birthday cake. 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
2: The Deschutes County Museum is regularly open on Wednesdays and Thursdays from 9 a.m. to 3 p.m. and on Sundays from 2 to 4 p.m. For more information about the birthday celebration or the museum in general, call 870-382-4222. 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Applications are due August 28th and are available on the Arkansas Department of Agriculture's website. An Arkansas lottery player won $400,000 in a recent Play It Again second chance drawing. Two $30,000 Mega Millions tickets sold in Batesville and Jonesboro remain unclaimed. From the EAB Newsroom, I'm Kelly Conley.
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5: Sunny and 90 this afternoon with partly cloudy skies tonight. Lows in the mid-70s. A slight chance of showers Friday. Otherwise partly sunny with highs in the lower 90s. That's your forecast from your EAB Weather Center.
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2: Here are the latest headlines in the Arkansas Now newsroom. The Little Rock Zoo will temporarily close next week due to excessive heat in the forecast. The zoo announced Wednesday that it will close beginning Sunday, July 26th until Saturday, August 1st. The zoo is scheduled to reopen on Sunday, August the 2nd. The Arkansas Department of Agriculture is accepting applications for the 2026-27 USDA Fresh Fruit and Vegetable Program. The program provides funding for eligible elementary schools to offer free fresh fruits and vegetables. Applications are due August 28th and are available on the Arkansas Department of Agriculture's website. And LinkedIn has named Little Rock as one of the nation's top 25 fastest-growing cities for jobs. The networking platform cited growth in healthcare, manufacturing, logistics, port expansion, and downtown redevelopment. Little Rock ranks second on the list behind only Nashville, Tennessee. From the Arkansas Now newsroom, I'm Scotty Woodson.
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9: 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From the EAB Weather Center.
10: Sunny and 90 this afternoon with partly cloudy skies tonight. Lows in the mid-70s. A slight chance of showers Friday. Otherwise, partly sunny with highs in the lower 90s. That's your forecast from your EAB Weather Center.
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1: Corn and soybean gin today up. Hello, I'm Scotty Woodson on the EAB Ag Network with your EAB market recap. September corn of 464 up 2. Wheat December corn of 47.5 up 2 and 3 quarters. August soybeans 1237.5 up 4.5 with September soybeans 1231 up 5. September wheat at 696 and a quarter down 9.5. December wheat at 713 and 3 quarters down 9. October cotton at 79.84 down 3. Wheat December cotton at 81.21 up 10. September rice at 14.13 down 17.5 with November rice at 14.54 down 16.5. Moving on to livestock now. August live cattle 225.40 up 220 with October live cattle 221.37.5 up 217.5. August feeder cattle 343.77.5 up 260. September feeder cattle 339.85 up 365. August lane hogs at 102.15 up 70. October hogs at 88.90 up 55. 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
7: Sunny and 90 this afternoon with partly cloudy skies tonight. Lows in the mid-70s, a slight chance of showers Friday, otherwise partly sunny with highs in the lower 90s. That's your forecast from your EAB Weather Center.
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2: Here is this hour's news from the EAB Newsroom. The Deschenes County Museum will celebrate its 47th birthday this Saturday, July 25th, with an afternoon of history, food, and family-friendly activities. Museum Director Peggy Chapman said the event is designed to give visitors a chance to explore the museum's exhibits while celebrating nearly five decades of preserving Deschenes County history.
3: We're going to have grilled hot dogs and homemade ice cream and birthday cake. And of course, we're going to have tours. And we've got games for children, a coloring contest, scavenger hunt, cornhole.
2: The Deschenes County Museum is regularly open on Wednesdays and Thursdays from 9 a.m. to 3 p.m. and on Sundays from 2 to 4 p.m. For more information about the birthday celebration or the museum in general, call 870-382-4222. The Arkansas Department of Agriculture is accepting applications for the 2026-27 USDA Fresh Fruit and Vegetable Program. The program provides funding for eligible elementary schools to offer free fresh fruits and vegetables. Applications are due August 28th and are available on the Arkansas Department of Agriculture's website. An Arkansas Lottery player won $400,000 in a recent Play It Again second chance drawing. Two $30,000 Mega Millions tickets sold in Batesville and Jonesboro remain unclaimed. From the EAB Newsroom, I'm Kelly Conley.
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8: 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From the EAB Weather Center.
9: Partly cloudy skies for tonight, down to 73 for the low. Sunny and warmer tomorrow, high of 95. Heat index as high as 105. That's your forecast from the EAB Weather Center.
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1: Here's this hour's headlines from the Arkansas Now newsroom. Arkansas Attorney General Tim Griffin has sued 22 defendants, including multiple drug manufacturers, over restrictions on discounted prescription drugs for healthcare providers. Griffin says the companies violated state law by limiting access to savings through the federal 340B drug pricing program. The lawsuit seeks to stop the practices and hold the companies accountable. And LinkedIn has named Little Rock one of the nation's top 25 fastest-growing cities for jobs. 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
2: Partly cloudy skies for tonight, down to 73 for the low. Sunny and warmer tomorrow. High of 95. Heat index as high as 105. That's your forecast from the EAB Weather Center.
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2: Here is this hour's news from the EAB Newsroom. The Deschutes County Museum will celebrate its 47th birthday this Saturday, July 25th, with an afternoon of history, food, and family-friendly activities. Museum Director Peggy Chapman said the event is designed to give visitors a chance to explore the museum's exhibits while celebrating nearly five decades of preserving Deschutes County history.
3: We're going to have grilled hot dogs and homemade ice cream and birthday cake. 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
2: The Deschutes County Museum is regularly open on Wednesdays and Thursdays from 9 a.m. to 3 p.m. and on Sundays from 2 to 4 p.m. For more information about the birthday celebration or the museum in general, call 870-382-4222. The Arkansas Department of Agriculture is accepting applications for the 2026-27 USDA Fresh Fruit and Vegetable Program. The program provides funding for eligible elementary schools to offer free fresh fruits and vegetables. Applications are due August 28th and are available on the Arkansas Department of Agriculture's website. An Arkansas lottery player won $400,000 in a recent Play It Again second chance drawing. Two $30,000 Mega Millions tickets sold in Batesville and Jonesboro remain unclaimed. From the EAB Newsroom, I'm Kelly Conley.
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4: Partly cloudy skies for tonight, down to 73 for the low. Sunny and warmer tomorrow, high of 95. Heat index as high as 105. That's your forecast from the EAB Weather Center.
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3: Your weather every 20 minutes, guaranteed, from the EAB Weather Center.
4: Partly cloudy skies for tonight, down to 73 for the low. Sunny and warmer tomorrow, high of 95, heat index as high as 105. That's your forecast from the EAB Weather Center.
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3: Here's this hour's headlines from the Arkansas Now newsroom. A man was sentenced on Wednesday to a 27-year prison term for selling fentanyl that resulted in a death. 33-year-old Trent Porter of Beebe was given the sentence after being convicted of conspiracy to distribute fentanyl, resulting in death. And the Federal Emergency Management Agency has announced Hardy will receive $1 million in federal relief funding following severe storms last April that flooded the Spring River and damaged parts of the city. Hardy will also receive a separate $100,000 grant from the Arkansas Department of Parks, Heritage, and Tourism's Park Fund. And the Arkansas Department of Agriculture is accepting applications for the 2026-27 USDA Fresh Fruit and Vegetable Program. 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
11: This weather brought to you by Durden Heating, Cooling, and Electrical in Stuttgart. Partly cloudy skies for tonight, down to 73 for the low. Sunny and warmer tomorrow, high of 95, heat index as high as 105. That's your forecast from the EAB Weather Center.
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2: Here is this hour's news from the EAB Newsroom. 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Museum Director Peggy Chapman said the event is designed to give visitors a chance to explore the museum's exhibits while celebrating nearly five decades of preserving Deschenes County history.
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6: Partly cloudy skies for tonight, down to 73 for the low. Sunny and warmer tomorrow, high of 95, heat index as high as 105. That's your forecast from the EAB Weather Center.
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4: Partly cloudy skies for tonight, down to 73 for the low. Sunny and warmer tomorrow, high of 95. Heat index as high as 105. That's your forecast from the EAB Weather Center.
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1: Here's this hour's headlines from the Arkansas Now newsroom. Millions of eggs distributed to several states are being recalled for potential salmonella contamination. The recall includes nearly 1.6 million dozen white shell eggs and brown cage-free eggs. The eggs were distributed to food service and retail customers in Texas, Oklahoma, Louisiana, Arkansas, New Mexico, and Mississippi. The eggs were sold at Kroger, Brookshire Grocery, and other smaller retailers. For a list of the exact codes included in the recall, visit the FDA's website. And average gas prices in Arkansas rose nearly 25 cents a gallon last week. According to AAA, the statewide average for regular unleaded fuel is $3.79 a gallon. That's 24 cents more than last week and 99 cents more than this time last year. From the Arkansas Now newsroom, I'm Hannah Campbell.
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6: Partly cloudy skies for tonight, down to 73 for the low. Sunny and warmer tomorrow. High of 95, heat index as high as 105. That's your forecast from the EAB Weather Center.
0: 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Country 97.3.